Two different worlds. That is the foreigner version. Not to be confused, and you wouldn't anyway, with the Disney version, Two Different Worlds, which was the opening song in Tarzan. Beautiful song that is too. That's good. And it is off our Foreigners album, Agent Provocateur, which is our album of the week, being sponsored all week by Triple M Flooring. Now, they have constantly improved and perfected the art of timber flooring installation. They are the best in the biz. That's as simple as that. 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Triple M Flooring, where good enough is never good enough.

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But I wanna know for sure. So come on and hold me tight.

0: Flash in the Pan and Hey St. Peter, Time Bandits with Endless Road and Bon Jovi, Always. 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And then a little later this hour, it's a Thursday, so we'll have the Origins of the Species.
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0: Cliff Richard with the theme from the movie The Young Ones. Detroit Spinners, or just simply The Spinners, with Cupid and I've Loved You for a Long Time, an interpolation of both tunes, and Robbie Dupree and Steal Away, Gold Coast on 94.1 FM. And this is Thursday's Long Lunch. I'm John Pearce, and the annual Gem and Craft Show is on site this Saturday between 8 and 4 at Pizzi Park, Miami. 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So don't miss out. 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

You can kind of tell it's overdubbed, but never mind. It's still a good song, and I love it. Allo Guthrie's coming into Los Angeles, and that's from the triple album Woodstock, our choice cut today on 94.1 FM.

Thank you, gang. And now the formalities are over and done with. It's time to grab some coins and wander over to the jukebox. Chock-a-block full of great music from the 50s and 60s. It's just a matter of picking one to start the show with. And what have I got here? That looks good. I love Chuck Berry and Johnny B. Goode.

you a story every man ought to know. 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

0: That's the Beatles, I Feel Fine. And did they or did they not intentionally copy a little bit of Bobby Parker, who was in there before them, and Watch Your Step? I feel they might have. Benny King with Ecstasy, and first up in that set, Arthur Alexander, who was a favourite of both the Beatles and the Rolling Stones. In fact, the Beatles recorded his song Anna, Go to Him, and the Rolling Stones recorded that one that we played by Arthur Alexander, You Better Move On. This is 94.1 FM, and it's the Rock and Roll Book Bar Thursday night with John Pierce and the Coasters after the break.
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Not too bad of a forecast for tomorrow. The weather is partly sunny. Wind's coming in at 14 k's. 14 to 22 is the temperature range. Okay, that's for Friday. We can expect a drop or two over the weekend. Here we go with more music with Whitey and Jimmy Barnes.

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Got some delays due to a crash on the M1 northbound through Ormo, and also got some delays for your run on the Coomera Connector southbound at Helensvale Road. Getting word through of a crash for the M1 around the Hope Island Road exit as well. Gold Coast Highway seeing some delays. Surfers Paradise, Broad Beach, Miami and Palm Beach. Reddy Creek Road builds up around Southport Burley Road through Burley Heads. Minjumbull Drive is building up through the Tweed, and the Pacific Highway travelling well through Chindera and through Benora Point now too. Heading to the